0: Hey, yo, Jace.
1: Oh, yeah. Oh, yeah.
0: Say something to her. Holler at her.
1: I got one question. How'd you fit all that in them jeans? You know what to do with that big fat butt. Wiggle, wiggle, wiggle.

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1: Boy.
0: Give me the light.
1: Yeah.
0: And we turn it up every time.
1: Every time.
0: And we bust it up, watch it. Yeah.
1: Watch it.
0: Ha!
2: Kimba, how are you, bad, sir?
3: 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Radio Tiempo,
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3: todo el tiempo.